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For tonight, God is a DJ.

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found a wave of sound, high on frequencies heaven bound. Vibrations of energy elevates the flow within my melodic state. The system takes me to a zone where music sits upon a throne, demanding worship to atone that no one dances to alone. We're owned as it hits at the core. The songs that play make us roar. Dancing is the only law. The language here is metaphors, a place where tempo reigns supreme. The rhythm rules over the scene. 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

0: 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Are you dreaming of me?
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crank

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2: If you don't like something, change it. 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

sound, a wave of sound. High on frequencies, heaven bound. Vibrations of energy elevates the flow within my melodic state. The system takes me to a zone where music sits upon a throne, demanding worship to atone that no one dances to alone. We're owned as it hits at the core. The songs that play make us roar. 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

found, a wave of sound. High on frequencies, heaven bound. Vibrations of energy elevates the flow within my melodic state. The system takes me to a zone where music sits upon a throne, demanding worship to atone that no one dances to alone. We're owned as it hits at the core. The songs that play make us roar. 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
3: Every time that we freak, every time that we dance to the beat. Every time we kick it, you need. Every time that we rock to the beat.